0: Discuss.
1: Check Victory in the parking lot. Vehicles are going to be UTL. I'll be clear for now.
0: Discuss.

0: 3G 217.
1: Go ahead. 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He ain't got no wife. He was doing too much. He'll leave her alone. He doesn't want to pursue charges.
0: Thanks.
1: Copy.

0: Go ahead.
1: You can find a number and contact Crest Towing, LLC, CRESS Towing, on Bel Air in Cleveland. Mm-hmm. They're the ones that towed that Nancy.
2: And then we're back to the city.
0: Five 5311 Broad Boulevard. Female advises that someone picked her up and threw her out of the house. Can you get any further?
2: Well, it's over the cops from 25.
3: Okay, I'll

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1: Copy, 211, you can disregard.
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1: My partner's already on the line with them.
2: Okay, thank you.

0: be waiting outside in the green jacket and shorts. The male that it says she's going to be inside at this time.
1: Stand by one.
2: Three, 5217, traffic stop.
3: Go ahead.
2: North Center, U.S. Grant, John William William, 6354, JWW 6354.
1: I got parking dogs at 6552 and 6544. They're right next to each other. I can be there if I was there, so I'll get through.

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1: You can show us clear with the report, Greg.
0: Calling.
1: We'll take that alarm. There's dog barking at the 6544. I'll just check locality clear.
2: Copy.

0: 2018.
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0: Items recovered. Nothing suspicious out here. We'll be clear.
1: Copy.
2: While I was driving.

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1: Jarvis.
0: Highway Detail.
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0: 401 Lake Avenue at Family Dollar for an armed robbery. Hispanic male wearing a black mask.
1: Roger, travel.
0: Yeah, we're trying to get it.
1: Travel.
0: Yeah, we're trying to get it.
1: Yeah, I see it now, listener. I get my radios changed down.
2: Alright, set up on Lake Avenue.
0: She doesn't know if he arrived on foot or in a car.
1: Copy, I'm making first call now.
3: Potentially. Chinese brown okay. From the store.
0: Well, look. Black pistol.
1: Be on foot.
4: What are you wearing?
3: Took off on foot, east from the store.
1: Okay.
3: Red bag. 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

0: 53 to 5 Points, Jefferson area.
1: 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Violent statements were made, and both parties claimed no serious physical injury. Both were advised to stay away for the night. 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
1: Copy.

0: Kiera Havertz, 830-07.
1: Good.
0: Robert, same last name, 526-85. Just add him in.
2: Okay. 5 will be in route 2, 5898 Porter Road in North Olmsted, in reference to 2026-7604 for a follow-up.

0: Go ahead.
1: It's a possibility he might be with an Amanda Bellamy. 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See if he can make contact with and see if he's with her.
0: Copy.

0: Do you have a spelling on that last name?
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0: Copy.

0: there's two individuals over here by these rocks. 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They're packing a rental bag.
1: Okay. 377, we're down in Cascade Park, myself and 184, checking on these people.
2: Yeah.
3: 11, did you see the photo?
1: I did.
4: He passed a Newport cigarette.
1: We're all the way down by the Pink Floyd rock.
2: Kevin.
3: Units.

0: 14 to 11.
1: 14, right.
0: I also see we were out there on May 2nd for another call. He called from a different number. Can you attempt that phone number?
1: Copy.

0: 211 is two DSs. These are not going to be the suspects. 591-791-225. 279-041434. 279-041434.
1: First, Marco Gonzalez, the second, 27-year-old male out of Elyria. He's valid, clear. Second, Michaela Miles out of Mansfield, 27-year-old female, valid, clear.
0: Copy, it's not going to be them. We're going to be clear. We can disregard. These aren't our people. We're closing up.
2: That's clear. Disregarding.
0: Copy as well, disregarding.

0: Good.
1: Crestro and Cleveland contacted. They do have Jason's vehicle. Stated it was either Friday or Saturday afternoon. It was picked up at the Shell gas station at 130th and Brook Park, abandoned at a gas pump.
0: Okay.
1: Also, Parma PD is going to check that address when they're clear from a priority call.
0: Copy, thank you.
2: That's 17, driver 7.
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0: Go on.
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5: Three 77 is going to be 132 Park Meadow Drive, apartment D. David, for a burglary. 2 minute time lapse with a Joey Mack that broke in. He had a gun. He just left in a white Jeep.
6: Hey, Vic. Can you revise that location?
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0: Three 8600 Center Ridge Road at O'Neill Healthcare. It's going to be room 2210. She can speak with a female there. She wants to talk to officers regarding options regarding her son and a domestic situation. He is not there at this time.
7: Copy, Mark's parking lot. We have.

0: my three will be going University City. 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
1: Basically, I'm riding. I'm riding Prospect.
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0: 877-361. One 8864 Vermont Street, Steve with an Alexandra Mancuso. Advising her ex-husband came to the house. He was previously told not to be there. Tore up the driveway, causing damage. Would like to advise on our options.
1: I'm down here by Mussey.
2: It's a Jeep Grand Cherokee 53.
1: Thank you.
0: Fix
1: it up. 184, stay down there. See if he comes back home. Copy.
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1: Oh, sorry.

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1: Or James Lusher.
0: Probably.
1: On the phone, he's making statements about us.
0: Officer, safety statements from the jail.
1: Confirm, along the lines of shooting, and people are going to get us.
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0: 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I'm returning. Can you mark and hold those readouts?
1: Sure.
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0: 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Elyria, check up.
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1: Copy.
0: .84-377 is going to be Nicole Mag.
1: Copy. Do you have a unit with you?
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0: Copy.

0: 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Thank you for answering number.
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0: Across from 12455 Corvo, a car is arriving. There's a red and maroon, mostly Nissan sedan. It's been rubbing its engine for the past half hour.

0: I'll be clear for the moment until we hear back from Parma, if you can let her up on the board until we hear from them. 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Break.
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0: Mills Road. 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
0: I'll be clear, I updated daily. Received no cause and any damage to the yard. The mill truck never left the gravel driveway. Show me a route to 190 Railroad Street, 190 Railroad Street in LaGrange. Speak to the other half of this.
1: Copy.
2: Fourteen to 42,
1: you can disregard. 42, copy. 14 to 17. Going to be a bulldozer and a field moving dirt. I'll be clear.
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1: Jeffrey Pilardi out of Sheffield Village on the 2014 Chevy, expired 6/25 of this year. 66-year-old male, valid clear.
0: Copy.

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0: 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You can show us clear.
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2: What's up?
0: Go ahead.
2: Call's been updated, I'm clear.
0: Copy.

0: was.
1: I'm with Todd Henderson, Jr., 15-year-old male on Stanford. License is expired. He's clear.
0: Copy. What's the numerics on that?
1: 615.
0: Copy. Thank you.

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1: I'm in route from downtown.

0: King Sam David 3027.
1: Sanchez on a 2017 red Mitsubishi expires in June. She's a 18-year-old female out of Lorraine. She's valid and clear.
0: Copy.
2: Checking 1864 GA.

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1: Should have been on the previous shift. I'll fax them over again.
0: Those in
2: 77, what time did this call come in at Park Meadow?
1: Semi. Three.

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0: 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Can clear out that traffic complaint. That's just had a little bit ago. It was GOA.
1: Copy, thanks.

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0: Need another. 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
1: Work from 2017.
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1: 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It expires in September to a 36-year-old female out of Sandusky, valid clear.

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1: coming.

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2: 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I don't hear any dogs barking at this moment.
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0: 137 Battlefield. Children's Services requesting we check the welfare of 2-year-old Noah, who's believed to be here with his mother. They believe he's without medication that he needs.
1: 4161. Danny and McGrath Field went out that way.
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0: 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No weapons.
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0: Happy. What was that?
1: James, last name David Ocean X-Ray Sam, Edward 116-07.

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1: 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It's a dark colored Toyota sedan.
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1: 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It's for Todd Fern. 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He's going to be a 45-year-old male. He's valid.
0: Confirmed.
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1: Good.
0: Tom Young, 148634.
1: Alicia Hamilton, she's 41. Ridge Circle Lane, valid clear, 19.
2: James Quentin Hale, 30-year-old male, 130 Ridge Circle, suspended clear.

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1: Go.
0: King Victor Sam 1385. I'll be stopping on Cook and Lorraine.
1: Seven.

5X2, 108 has 2DLs. First is Victor Paul, 536692, break for the second. Victor Paul, 193800.

0: persons are registered on as Ali Alfian, 19-year-old male, North Old Southeast, and Southern Swiss. Second is Matthew Havernick, 19-year-old male, Old South Falls. He has an expired temporary fifth.
1: Copy. Can you send a 31?
0: Copy.

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2: Taylor Street.
0: She's on Chestnut Ridge. I have a caller that was a passerby. An elderly female advised him she's being abused by her son, who's on scene with her. Unknown if she's injured. She's going to be a black female wearing a black leather jacket. Break. Vehicle is going to be a gray 2024 Toyota Corolla RP King Nor Lincoln 3088. Coming back to a Lamar Johnson from Georgetown.
1: Yeah.
2: Copy.

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0: 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Both mills have been dropped off. I'll be clear.
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1: Copy.
0: If you want to contact the dog warden, I don't think they'll come out unless it's contained, but if you want to try.
1: Copy.
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1: Copy.

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0: 116 Tenman Court for a 911 hang up, female disconnected with prior to transfer, no answer on callback, full voicemail.
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1: 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Try to make contact. 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
0: in the area of Barbara at the tracks. I've got a Ramon Phillips who's going to be a black male wearing a white shirt and black pants. He's saying his girlfriend, Harley Kidd, hit him with her vehicle and was chasing him. She's returned to her residence at 1052 Garden. He's bleeding and I've detailed life care.

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I believe that RP on that black Buick SUV is going to be Henry David Ida Zebra Zebra Ocean. Henry David Ida Zebra Zebra Ocean.

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0: Hey, firm.
1: Shalom, I think.

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1: We're trying to figure it out. He says he's on the back side of it. He's cutting through yards. I'm working on it.

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1: Copy. You say he was back in Westway or near Gateway, 23 yards?
0: He was cutting through backyards from Westway.
1: Check it.

0: in its last phase, there is a protection order that's been served between the parties. She's a protected party, Harley Kidd.
1: Okay, we're still trying to locate this male.

0: 653, did you see anything on Muncie by chance?
1: I came down Gateway and I'm on 16 now. I'll turn around and I'll go down Muncie over to West.
0: I appreciate it.

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1: Abby.
2: East Avenue near George Street. There's three individuals wearing dark clothing with hoods up, possibly attempting to break into a red sedan that's parked in the roadway. Caller was a passerby. I didn't have any further information.
1: Copy.
0: Copy.

0: Amazon.
1: Okay.
0: Public service for Harley.
1: Thanks for a moment, contact.

0: caller, Jack, just has the same phone number, and it's going straight to voicemail with a full voicemail box.
1: All right, we got contact.
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1: I'm going to order a no contact order for an actual protection order.
2: I'm showing a protection order.

0: 11, and SUV's unoccupied. 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
1: We came all the way down east from 4th Street. Just checked George Street. I don't see anybody out. 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
2: It does list the 5 minutes of new contact order.

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0: 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It's going to be for a code 2 with injuries. Hostile point 19. Female in a black Honda Civic took out several mailboxes, wrecked the car.

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0: 837 Boston Avenue. The husband's got 19 issues and his meds have been recently changed. He's causing a disturbance in the household. He does have a diagnosis of paranoid schizophrenic. He's also paralyzed. No weapons are involved and the female is locked in the bedroom.
1: Got her. All right.
2: 352 will have the OH1. All the 4715s were issued to the registered owner. Break.
0: Go ahead.
2: She was released to her valid silver son, Iron City, as the vehicle will be clear if you could fax over the lead printout to the OIC office.
0: Copy.

0: 6841.
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0: 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I have an open mind disturbance. Female advising she was assaulted by her brother. She's not responding to any of my questions. We're trying to get further.
1: We copy.
2: There's an alert there for a James Lemieux Jr. Yeah. He doesn't like the police.
1: Okay.

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1: Copy, they know we're on the way.

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0: 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Ms. Fuentes is highly intox. She was given a resource card. 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

0: 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The other half is going to be a James with the same last name as the female, age 21. And RC out of Michigan. Edward Union, Queen, 8418.
1: Confirmed, Q.
0: John, Union Henry, 6094.
1: Sir. James Lemieux III is valid for a permit, clear.

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She's valid and clear.

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0: 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Because I'm not really sure which one it is. 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
0: Here in Angle Lorraine Road, there's a disabled semi north of the intersection going southbound, turning to westbound onto the Bay Road.
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2: Affirmative, where's that truck at and how big of a problem is it right now?
0: The truck is making a right to go westbound on Lorraine. It is right in the intersection. People can get around it.
2: Clear.

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0: Unit 42 is 33 also.

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0: It is just Center Ridge Road, eastbound from Pitt. I had a caller state that a blue GMC train, Kentucky Signal 79060, just hit a kid on a bicycle. Great.
1: Go on.
0: The driver of the vehicle waved at the kid on the bike and then left the area. The kid on the bike continued riding.
1: Copy. Comes one time.

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It does not have a local address.

0: 42.
1: 42. Can you go to the floor and try and check on that 34? His name is Landon. He's the 7th grader at the aircraft.
0: Copy. I'm near Laird Nagel on 20 right now. Checking for that vehicle.
1: That's it.
0: 5-6-3-6-6.
2: You didn't see a blue GMC Terrain headed eastbound.
1: Your traffic was all static at the start. Can you revise?
2: When that call came out, we were on 20 westbound from Laird Nagel, and we did not see any eastbound blue GMC Terrain. Just to advise.
1: That's it.

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0: 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Can you just see if Avon can look out for it?
1: Perfect.

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0: 9621,
1: Tom. What? I'll be out the turnaround.
0: Yes.
1: 562-106.
0: Go ahead.
1: On Root Road, just in front of Field Suite. I'm going to be out with King Adam yesterday, 3102.

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0: Respond to 25225 Osborne Road. This is going to be in a reference to Jason Wagner. Per dad, he believes he's home now. He was entered into missing and endangered through Strongsville. They just want you to make contact with him.
1: Copy.
0: Guys, he does have PAS 76 issues.
1: Copy.
0: Go ahead.
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0: 33-110-91. 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
1: Okay.

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0: 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Thank you, 51.
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0: 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I believe that was 15.
1: 137.

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0: can you see if you can confirm those 15?
1: Date of birth is 7691. It's going to be a felony through Lorraine.
0: Copy.
1: And the last four are 9912.

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0: Avon CB's out with that vehicle at Menards on Chester. They're requesting the unit.
1: Wait, we'll call in. 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
1: 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Go ahead.
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1: Copy, 137's going to take them.
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0: 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Jason Petit keeps contacting her. 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I'd like to speak to an officer.

0: West Ridge 113.
1: 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That's right down the road.
0: Copy, thanks.
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0: Center Ridge Road near Emerald Street on the north side of the roadway. There's an older white male with a long background and appears to be jumping in the roadway. Caller does not see anyone here.
1: Copy. From 25.
2: 42 is in the area. I can check on that.
0: Here.
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3: 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John Mary John 3019.

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2: First one.
3: 951. Detroit. I'm out on Detroit.
2: Copy. 217 to 335.
0: Good.
2: The first one is coming back to a Thomas Wagner. It's going to be a 2008 Chevy, black in color, brake.
0: Good.
2: 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It's going to be a 2012 Honda, dark blue in color, clear and valid.
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0: Okay.
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0: Sam John 509-930.
1: That's the owner. Her DL expired March 16th of this year. Clear.
0: 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Thank you.
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0: 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I just tried to call her.
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0: 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Drop off at 15.
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0: 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Vehicle from Maximum Elevators in the lot here at Invacare, Paul Henry Lincoln, 4597.
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0: 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And one of the property managers also stopped out here. 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
0: I'm sorry, it's blocking the northbound lane for islands.
1: Coming.
0: You can disregard that. 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
1: Yeah.

0: 9377. You can clear out that traffic complaint. 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
1: Yes.
0: Respond to the area of US 20 in State Route 511. For a male walking eastbound on 511, wearing a white shirt, blue jeans, no hat, sandy brown hair, I can get you a 10.
1: Picture, copy, sir. I'll be coming from Broadway.
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0: I'm on 58, I'll take that.
1: Copy.
0: 68 copies, thank you. Well, what's the complaint about him?
1: He's just walking on.
0: We are 25, service.
1: Copy, 53, 312, be advised, it's just that he's walking on 20. Go ahead.
2: 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What did they say?
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0: 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It's going to be Route 58 right in front of Drug Mart here in Amherst. 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
1: 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She has failure to reinstate. 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
1: I tried to update the call, but it's not adding. Can you add single 7 Henry Tom David 1857 owner operator as unit 1?
0: Copy.
1: Correction, that was unit 2. And unit 1 is Henry Lincoln Queen 9747.
0: Copy.
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3: 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That'd be at the city garage for vehicle maintenance.
2: Yes.

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2: 312 is the area.
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0: 3517.
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0: 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Unit 1, insurance, correct?
2: Correct.
0: Okay.

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0: 562-9299. I forgot to advise. I'm 33.
1: Sure. 217 to 315, 368. Yes. Respond to 180 Honey Lane for a protection order violation. April McCarthy texted the caller last night.
2: 68.
1: 217 to one of the responding units. You can disregard one of the female's out there.

0: 717-312, go ahead. 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Can you revise?
1: C. Charles, 236-7929, 602204, Wisconsin.
2: I edited a narrative to the incident on Pitts. You could close the call now.
3: The owner was able to reinstate her license while on the stop. She was given a citation for the expired registration, expired 1/21/26, and I'll be clear.
0: Clear.
4: All right, I'm going to give him a ride. County line.

0: Jarvis.
1: One responding units to 180 High Lane. It just needs to be one unit going. Disregard.
0: Copy that. 350, where are you at?
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0: 8987 Root Road, if you can assist the 29, they were en route for a seizure. It's now full arrest.
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1: We are not needed here anymore. 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He'll be en route shortly.
2: Yes, sir. Out to send us to county with one mail. Drop it on.
0: Copy.
2: Send it to you, sir.
0: Go ahead.
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0: 33370 Liberty Parkway for an alarm showing warehouse 7 motion. I'll have 110 code 10 with you when you clear from your school, sir.
1: 42 copy. You can clear us from the ECLC. We'll be en route. West 42.

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0: 6327, the caller just needed information, which was provided. I'll refer.
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0: Residential alarm 504 State Street showing the garage passage door, Fountain Residence.
1: 184.
2: Yeah, obviously.

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1: Fine.
0: Exterior secure. Checks okay. 33.
1: That's fair, please.
2: Jill.
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1: If you could check the area, 4900 Lear Maple Road, caller is not home. Call Bruce Cameron, order light mail, longer there, blue pants, shirt, knocked on the door, asking about his phone, break.
0: Okay, go ahead.
1: Left in a white GMC Acadia, possibly south, but the caller wasn't sure.
0: Copy.

0: 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Victor 8574, PNV 8574, East Main and Railroad.
1: I saw a white Acadia go south on Barnagle.
2: Did it just pass you?
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3: 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I need you to go to 245 River Run Drive for a 911 hangout. She advised everything was fine and was advised on policy.
4: 184.
5: 292 from State Street.
6: Advisor, we got that rule 4 in hand. Did you want a relay?
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5: Three 51 out of green board.
7: Copy.

0: 5-16-42. Sir. King Paul Paul 1475, Hitler Nagel just south of Chestnut.
1: Sure.

0: 516 and 42. What was the description of that subject?
1: White male with longer hair and blue pants and a blue shirt.
2: Checo.
3: Oh, okay.
2: Happy.
1: Clear.
4: County with one, everyone else is clear.
1: Copy.

0: 562-30, it's clear to college. The locksmith was giving her a hard time about his work, but he has since left and we're clear.
1: Thank you.

0: 184.
1: What?
0: Both units of 1864 Middle, J. John 2. This is a wellness check for Children's Services. It's going to be on the Marquis Reed, 7423. He's supposed to live there with his mother, Sasha Briggs. Concerns over DV. Apparently, mom was arrested last month, and they haven't been able to make contact with either party or check the well-being of the child since.
1: 184.
2: Yeah,

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1: 4.
0: I checked the area of that vehicle. It's going to be UTL.
2: Yes.
1: We're causing.

0: 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Mike, clear for 23. 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

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I'm going to be 10 East near the split with John Sam Zebra 4605.

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0: 562 52. 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
1: Great, 2011 with BC Richard St. Nicholas, 63-year-old male, R City, Stony Lake Drive, Dallas, Texas.
0: Can you give me the last name again, please?
1: Tom, Sam, Edward, Nora, George, Adam, Sam.

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1: Three-three-seven-deal. Robert Tom, 757-196. That should be the other neighbor.
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0: 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Who do you expect?
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0: 125 Park Meadow Drive, right now, white female outside. Originally the white female is out by herself. 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
1: What is
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and a Honda HRV, plate King Sam Tom 8768, break. Female went inside. If they're together, she should be in apartment J as in John.

0: That car just hit going south on 57, just passing Chestnut Ridge. I'm pretty sure the apartment's going to be J, because that's where the vehicle's registered to.
1: Copy.

0: 337 for Zenzo. 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
0: Good.
1: 324-726.
0: I'll confirm that in just a moment.
1: Copy. And can you advise sugar that they'll probably need a larger tow truck? Park Meadow.
0: Respond to 1701 North Ridge Road. That's going to be the speedy clean laundromat for a lockout. Signal 7 is going to be John King, Aaron, 4879. It's going to be a white escape.
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0: guy?
1: Oh, it's the other unit available. There's a vehicle with their hazards on Route 2, just a half mile before the Broadway Middle Ridge exit, eastbound lane.
0: Copy.
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0: Group 55-year-old in talks, threatening to harm himself. Break.
1: Go ahead.
0: 217 to 350, can you assist 368 with the 10?
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0: Affirmative. Contacted.
4: 29 deal.
0: Okay.
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5: Sabrina Landis, 27-year-old female off of Aero Corridor City, suspended clear.
4: Gabby, the male half is going to be registered on the vehicle break.
5: Copy, go ahead.
4: He left prior to arrival. She wants no reports on or nothing to go on, so we'll be clear.
5: Okay.
6: And break 136, that is a match on the last six on the vehicle, the motorhome.
7: Copy, I'm still trying to find a size for you.
6: They are en route. I just told them we weren't positive it's an older model.

77. Can you add an alert to Apartment J that they have very large dogs that aren't too friendly?

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0: 562-99.
1: Go ahead.
0: Mail's dropped off. 3 citations. Mark lanes, failure to reinstate, and fictitious plates. Clear.
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1: 184, got it. It's going to be King Nora Young, 7127, break for second.
0: Good.
1: And King Boy, 7105.
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0: 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One 7 to 317, check up.
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0: Yeah, they're not here yet.

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1: Five, 6 units, the squad's in office for 85066 Center Ridge Road, 35066 Center Ridge Road for a female passed out at Speedway.
2: Supposed to be turning myself in around 4 o'clock at the police station. We're clear.
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0: Respond to 8458 West Ridge Road for a property damage. Caller's advising rocks hit her truck from the landscaper. The landscapers are denying it. The signal 7 is going to be SYP1169.

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1: 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Just wanting to speak to WB about identity fraud report.
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0: 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CPR is being done, but it's being done ineffectively in a chair.
1: That's good.

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1: 137. 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
2: 57, Taylor.
1: I'm going to send you a vehicle that needs marked for 72 at the hospital. I did make contact with the owner yesterday. He was going to get it out of there yesterday, and that didn't happen, so they're requesting we mark it for tow.
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0: 377. 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
1: Yep.
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1: I got it.
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0: Can you make a call?
1: Stand by.

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0: The incident number is going to be 26-11059. 26-11059.
1: Thank you.

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I'll be 33-47 to follow. 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
0: See that welfare check, I'll head down there.

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0: Blake and Foster, black Kia SUV versus white sedan, no injuries. They pulled into a parking lot just north of TNA.

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1: I would put a lot of traffic. She just needed information.
0: Copy. Be advised, there's another one on station wanting to talk to an officer regarding a burglary at 48 Albert Inn Court.
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1: 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Prospect Eastern Heights.
0: 519 2nd Street, sometime between Saturday and today, the house here was broken into. It's a vacant home. Handyman have already been through the house due to the toilet being torn off and water needing turned off. Great. Property owners are advising. It seems like there were some weapons fired from inside the house.
1: 184. 328.
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1: 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Doesn't need anything else at this moment. I'll be clear.
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0: 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I'll be 33.
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1: I copy.
0: MP8 dispatch.
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0: Can you put myself and three on an animal caught French Creek Pine Tree picnic area, please?
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1: Southern Avenue traffic stop.
0: 857
1: southbound, Chestnut Ridge, on a motorcycle, Lincoln King, Lincoln 35.
0: Call me, CCW.
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1: 7 8, go ahead.
0: Back in the county, westbound 80, and route to the jail with one female, beginning mileage 96817.
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0: Respond to Sandy Ridge Reservations for a male walking a dog off the leash south on from the woods. It's going to be a Burmese Mountain Dog.
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0: 7. East River Street in Elyria here. I got a female, Frank Tom Tom 9491. Frank Tom Tom 9491. Hit a telephone pole and a brick wall here in Elyria by the hospital. East Broad Street.
1: Copy. Is she at a wall or a building? Just confirming.
0: Brick wall right on the corner.
1: Copy. Copy. You want fire and EMS?
0: I'll let you know, but like I said, you want to get Elyria on and out.
1: Copy.
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0: Alright, copy 217. She doesn't, she's refusing any medical squad or anything like that.
1: Copy, I'm gonna get fire going for the pull though.

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1: One three seven.
2: Go ahead.
1: Do you want to head to East Ron? East Ron County just called over. There's a deputy out with a vehicle that went into a brick wall. I don't have any. I don't have any information if there's any injuries.
2: Copy.
0: Attach 328 to that as well.
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0: It's clear to Jack 1 Papuga on a 2014 Chevy Grand Colored Express 9-1 of this year. 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
0: 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It's going to be a Mazda 3.

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0: I'm on Ranger Wave. 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
0: so were you following me? 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

0: 560, 63 Charlie South. 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
1: 181 Boy Queen Robert Zebra. 181 Boy Queen Robert Zebra. Again, that's going to be out of Tennessee.
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1: No, Russ, I'm just trying to get this guy a ride that you see so he can pick up this kid while I tow his car.
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0: 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Put me on a UH follow up.
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0: 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He states his dad took his car keys and he is very irate and upset with me on the phone. 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
1: Yeah.
0: Factory Street near West Main, King Union Queen 6680, KUQ 6680.

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1: 17 guys.
0: UTL GLA. Thank you.
1: Yeah.
0: Something came up to you, clear.
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1: Abby. That was clear as well, Cat up kitchen. Okay, Abby.
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2: 9151. Good. I blocked traffic for you. Can you get that car into the BFW, possibly?
0: I'll go see. He said the dealership had already started tow, so it should have been close. Well, it's not.
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0: 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Starting mileage when you're ready.
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1: 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I just talked with him and I had a little phone. If you can clear us, I'll be out 25.
0: Copy. When you're done handling paperwork, there's one on lobby. Copy 68 and handle it over the phone.
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0: 562-63.
1: First vehicle is going to be John Union Henry 6212. The driver of that will be Robert Sam 043166. Break.
0: Copy on.
1: Second vehicle is Henry Lincoln Queen 4147. The driver will be Robert Mary 843307.
0: Copy, they're both valid, please.

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0: 962, can I have crash report number, please? 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Good. 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
0: If it's not already there, can you put an alert on Justin for 53 issues, please?
1: Copy.
0: Justin left this 43 with some of his belongings. Will be 33.
1: Copy, 33.
0: Go ahead.
1: 35143 Poplar Street. Caller states her 14-year-old son, Chaz Campbell, has ran away about 45 minutes ago. He may be headed to Harris Drive, girlfriend's residence. He also may be headed to another male address. I'm trying to get that. The 14-year-old male, 5'6", brownish hair, blue eyes. He was last seen wearing a beige hoodie, light gray sweatpants. He has his black book bag, has CMC on the front in orange.
0: 5-6-2-1.

0: First stage for a 14-year-old son, Chaz Campbell, has ran away about 45 minutes ago. He may be headed to Harris Drive, girlfriend's residence. He also may be headed to another male address. I'm trying to get that. The 14-year-old male, 5'6", brownish hair, blue eyes. He was last seen wearing a beige hoodie, light gray sweatpants. He has his black book bag, has CMC on the front in orange.
1: Copy.
0: Go on.
1: Tough nurse, Wisconsin.

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0: 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I'm clear.
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2: 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I'm clear.
1: Peace.

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0: Return records took over after my complaint in the lobby.
1: Copy.

0: spoke with both individuals of that crash that occurred. See how the patrol actually handled that, and they were given paperwork break.
1: Yeah.
0: They just thought they needed to come up here and follow the additional report. They were given information very clear.

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1: Okay, you hold.
0: Copy. 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I see fans on Lorraine Road. Can you let them know I'll stop traffic? They can pass all those cars.
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2: 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She said she'll let her driver know.
0: Alright, they're on their way. Two and seven, here you go, driving.

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0: 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I'll be out.
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0: 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I was speaking to the victim.
1: They are in route.
0: Clear, thank you.

0: 36-3-4-4 in Roth County with four males, one female. Sorry, mileage 13739.
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0: 5621 over. Izzy over here hasn't heard anything. She did provide a phone number for Alex, if you could log in and give that a call.
1: Good.
0: 440-723-0655.
2: 7-4, dispatch, traffic stop.
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0: 103, I'm back on the phone with him. Chad's at his house. I'm trying to get the address.
1: 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Thank you.

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2: He's going to be with Alex and his mom. They're at 33502 Dickens Circle. The mom will be standing outside to speak with you guys.
3: 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Thank you.

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1: 3430 1 Center Ridge Road. Caller's an employee at the T-Mobile there. It says a male in his burgundy car destroying the interior. Possibly going to be Justin Neal who we just out with.
0: Oh, yes, copy.
2: Good. He was just 53 over at the house on Paula Ray. Not 24 the year anyway.
3: No, I didn't get any 24 the year.
2: Thank you.
3: Just so you're aware, he does take a large number of medications for differing conditions that he's dealing with.
0: Okay, thank you.
1: 99. I spoke with the, I'm on the phone at this point still. It is Justin Neal. He provided the license plate.
4: For both.
5: If you guys can just check the area of 710 Cleveland Street, the Mac Farm is taking caller says that there was a man in a brown truck who pulled over in the parking lot and began throwing punches at the passenger. Break. All I've got is a driver is a middle-aged white male with a gray hair, brown hood sweater. He left towards the Apples. I don't have a description of the passenger.

0: Right, the subject I'm attempting to serve on Cornell has a warrant through us. OLN, this is Robert Tom 609-460. Robert Tom 609-460. Should be Jamie L. Turner.
1: Would you like it?

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1: Done.
2: All units clear from Lorraine and 83.
1: I got it.
3: Seven, this is not going to be Cornell and Amherst. It's Cornell and Elyria. 67, just disregard.

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0: 91. I don't think I saw it on 20. Copy that. We're about to pull on to call us now.
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2: Okay.

0: 77. That truck with the plate that's attached to the call just hit Flock, Abbey, and at the village limit. Fully clear from it.
1: Counter.
2: Yeah. I think she might be out here in the driveway. I'm standing by.
1: Copy.
2: Where are you, TL? If we locate him again in our travels, we'll check his welfare. Good.

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1: Copy.
0: One ton.
2: 51.
3: 6257 Creekside Lane. If you could check the welfare of a dog at that residence and also the homeowner, caller works for a landscaping company. He's unsure if anybody's living at the 43, but can hear a dog barking. Outside.
0: One time copies.
2: Hi, CC. Do we have a history of welfare checks there?
3: Negative. The only history there is follow-up for a bus citation. There's no number on file for the owner.
2: Okay.

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1: Right.
0: Hi, Jazz. I'll be bringing him back home. Starting mileage is going to be 7569.1.

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1: You can clear me from that call.
0: Copy.

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1: Charlie 7, we're going to be turning northbound on Park Ave. I'll give you signal 7 when I get close.
2: Copy.

0: you want me to call you, PD?
1: Yeah, they're close. 7 is going to be King King Adam 7184. King King Adam 7184.

0: that I return it back to my subject on the screen.
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0: Okay, we got to stop in front of 303 Park Avenue.

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1: Copy that, I'm speaking with her.
0: Okay.
2: 351 is out of service.
0: Copy.

0: 184. 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The female has a 15.
1: Copy. 137, I'll head over there too.
2: Confirming, this is going to be SOJ.
3: Who's that? 367
4: West. 1609 West 43rd Street. Lorraine verification.
3: Copy.
5: Yeah. 17
3: 53. 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
1: Okay. 67, check
2: 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I'm fine. 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

0: Sawyer County, returning with the van.
1: Charlie.
0: Five, six, two, 63, traffic stop. King Queen Adam 7955 83, just south of 20.

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1: Hey.
0: 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Caller was rear-ended.
1: Copy.

0: 18. Heaven's Delorean Boulevard, southbound from Midway. See if you can assist two geese and their babies across the highway. Caller says it's causing a traffic hazard. People are throwing their brakes on.
1: Hi, Howie.

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0: 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And to reroute you, 4556 Illyria Avenue, get you a code 10. The report of run through is actively fighting, get you a code 10. 4556 Illyria.
1: See you if I have a 5.
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0: 17, I guess advise the post on that code 2.
1: Okay.
2: Yeah, 217, send that to the post, please. I got that one.
1: Copy, I'll follow them.
2: And you can clear me from the lobby traffic cameras. 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
1: It's all verbal. I'm seeing both.

0: John.
1: Sorry to that call. I'm going to have a stop, 57 in Midway. John Boyd King, 3654.
0: Calling.
2: You're room 15.
0: Calling.
3: One oh three, 42, 562.
0: 5804, call a boulevard. It's going to be the same subject that I was earlier. The son returns back home and he's jumping on the dad's car. They're arguing in the streets, currently all verbal at this time.
3: 45,

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1: Ewens.
2: Negative service. Neighbor says they were evicted about 2 months ago. I'll be clear.
1: Good.
3: 377.
4: Done.
3: Press out verbal to 21.
4: Calling.

0: 68. Where are you staged at?
1: Theater.
0: Okay. Be here in a second.

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0: 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I'll be clear.
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0: I'll be out at 203 Eagle for the complaints.
1: Copy.
2: What do you want?
3: Just so you're aware, we're getting a pending disturbance, correction, 7502 Levitt Road, the Dairy Queen, by the male and female were fighting in a parking lot. Male was pulling a baby from the female. Okay, okay.
2: Okay, the 68, are you guys going to be good?
4: Yeah, we're good here.
2: Copy. 2 and 7, I'm getting off 58 from Route 2. I'll start towards Dairy Queen.

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It was a black car parked on the side. 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
0: 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We are on the line with Dairy Queen trying to see if they have any camera footage.
1: Copy. 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
0: Copy, 50.

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0: KLM-3445 was the LPRP that you had?
1: Affirm. It returns to Andrea Smith. She lives at 342 Eagle Circle.
0: Copy that. I'm familiar. Thank you.

0: 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I'm okay. 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
1: 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I'll be en route to the other address.

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1: I'll be out checking out a DMV 20 eastbound, about a mile and a half east of 511.

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1: For both.
0: 621 Midway Boulevard at Sycamore Suites. They're going to be outside. Female says she was assaulted by Greg Tolley. She declined medical. There's no weapons.
1: Sorry, sir.
2: Can you check the area of Lily and Fish for us? Lost dog in the area. Caller states it was a little skittish when it comes into the store.
0: They're out.

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0: This is mostly a medical call. It's 2280 Whistler Road North, apartment 20B boy. She was on the phone and her son was in the background yelling that she fell down some stairs, cracked her head open, and she's bleeding. Break. She sounded confused. She wasn't arguing, but she's requesting to speak with officers. She's declining life care. I still got them on the way for her.

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2: 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I'll answer for she's back.
0: Copy.

0: 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And a door open.
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1: I circled around the block a couple of times. UTL on that dog.

0: advising, pending welfare check 302 East 44th Street, Sheffield Township. 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
1: 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Exterior secure. Checks okay. 33.

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1: 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Engineering Area 1957, North Ridge Road, the Marcos. Caller advised female walking eastbound from Marcos and crying. 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
0: Okay.

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0: King Robert Paul, 1464.
1: Copy. Transville Marquis Pastor out of Elyria, expired driver's license.

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1: Copy.

0: 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I'll be clear of the school.
1: Got it.

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0: Freeway 1864 Middle, Apartment G, George 8. 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She was just granted emergency custody of a 2-year-old. She's going to be there in about 5 minutes in a white Chevy Malibu.
1: Copy. Copy.
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0: Haley's updated, we're clear.
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1: Got it.

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0: Updated, I'm clear.
1: So there's a white male stumbling on the sidewalk. He thinks he's either intoxicated or was assaulted. He's a white male, green sweater with white letters. He's possibly bleeding as well. He's on Foster towards Lake.
2: Savvy.

0: 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No weapons. 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
1: Backlot.
0: 237 Hawthorne Street. It seems like the welfare of a black female wearing a black long sleeve top and red sweats break. Caller was visiting a neighbor. They witnessed a black male wearing an orange shirt at this residence yelling at her. He then pulled her inside by her arm.
1: Copy, stop.
2: It's not physical at this time. And the caller is wearing gray sweats and a navy hoodie.

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1: 312.
0: 312, go.
1: First check, I was on a north breach because you added a well to it. 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ZX 1345 00. I don't need it back, just add it.

He's gonna go with light cam for sight. 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
1: Caroline McKinney on a 2017 Chevy, fares in 28. She's 52 at that address, loud and clear.
0: I got it for a second.
1: Go on.
0: King Paul Lincoln, 9494. King Paul Lincoln, 9494.
1: Listen to Brian McKinney on a 2018 Ford, different color, expires in September. He's 51 at that address, loud and clear.

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0: In the area of 49th and Leon, I have a 911 open line. It's a female screaming for 911. They heard her yell at a male to get off her.
1: Two eight.

0: 7, the correct address is going to be 233, and we're going to be out.
1: I got it.
0: This is going to be from the previous call earlier with Gene Ritter and Greg Pauly.
2: You can put me in the welfare too.
3: 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I'll put you on.
2: Yeah. Regard E6, you can.
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it reads to me is her parents start fighting. 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
1: Copy, 61. Just advising, we're now pending the set to the Dollar General on Overland Leary Road, Carlisle Township. 10 minutes ago, time left.
2: Okay, suspect's gone.
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41. Eight sixes returning. There's a 15 subject that Cleveland's out with from yesterday, Joseph Mack.

42 to 61. 61. And while you're there, can you grab a key witness statement from the mom for the daughter for a call from yesterday, please? Can you contact James?

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0: Southwest Rises is still on Fortunato. He's walking eastbound on Fortunato down the South Rises sidewalk.
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1: Okay.
0: 28377, break for starting.
1: Okay.
0: 29316.0.
1: Counting at 1939.
0: For 385, check out.
2: The dog is contained. We're going to be going over to Harmon Court where the dog is from and talk to the owner in a moment. I'll update.

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0: Prospect. 145 Northrop Street. A game check for juveniles playing on and in a dumpster. It's an ongoing issue with these juveniles per the caller.
1: Copy. Copy. If Brace just wants a phone call, I'll return and take care of that.
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1: Okay.
2: That's the other party, if you wanted to add them to the call. Both parties were advised for the fence cutter. We'll be clear.
1: Okay.

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0: We'll be clear, cat updated.
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0: Now back to the city.
2: Good.
3: The 34 is calmed down. He decided to agree with the parents, and the parents agreed to go separate ways for the night, stay in separate rooms. Nothing seriously physical happened. We'll be 33 for right now.
2: Thank you.

0: 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Female struck a deer. 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
0: 045, Adam 4, Young King.

0: me give me that signal something again. That one's not coming back to anything.
1: Dealer plates, it's got three digits on the left side of it. It's going to be Adam 4 Young King. Adam 4 Young King.